Better days are coming, if no one told you. I hate to hear you crying over the phone, dear. For 7 years running, you've been a soldier. But better days are coming, better days are coming for you. So when the night feels like forever,

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If you came with me, of course. And I'd file my nails so they don't hurt you. And lose those pounds.

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If you came with me, of course. And I'd file my nails so they don't hurt you. And lose those pounds.

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How you pull up? I pull up 7 to K.

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I have a seat on the same old bench to watch the children play. You know, tomorrow's their future. But for me, just another day. 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They seem to know my name. 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

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And it's a touch of the rock and roll from the long-haired lads as they give us Go, Queenie, Go. I got love.

My dear Dutchies, my name is Donald J. Trump. And every Thursday, I listen to my dearest friends, Jerome and Peter. I even listen to the rerun on Friday to make sure it's not fake news. I can truly say, let's make Weekend Jerome and Peter great again.

0: 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Oh, yes, give it to me.
1: Yes! Yes! Yes! Yes! Yes! Oh! Oh! Oh! Oh, God. Oh.

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